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the boat again next weekend. 4th of July, another 4-day weekend. 4th of July falls on a Saturday this year, so you can take off Monday or Friday. Or maybe both. Do a 4-day weekend.

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0: 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Big Master P vibe, no limit. 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Somebody tell them people Mr. Hem is here.
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Big Master P vibe, no limit. 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Somebody tell them people Mr. Hem is here. 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

0: 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Somebody tell them people Mr. Hem is here.
1: Whoa, whoa, whoa, whoa, whoa, whoa.
0: Mr. Hem is here.
1: Whoa, whoa, whoa, whoa, whoa, whoa.
0: Mr. Hem.
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4: 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Miami. That's for all my scammers and my kid money.

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102 Gems, I'm still in amazement at this Trae Young contract. $212 million for 4 years. Sheesh, over $50 million a year for Trae Young. The Wizards dropped that bag.

0: Chance the Rapper rock with A&T real hard. 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Barbie Dollhouse, new song from Hurricane Wisdom.
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13: 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What's up?
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14: Yeah.
15: Park the Benz. Don't call me that, babe, call me him. Don't call me that, babe, call me him. Don't call me that, babe, call me him. Ain't trying to be introduced to your friends. Don't call me that, babe, call me him. Don't call me that, babe, call me him. Don't call me that, babe, call me him. Real baby, you know what it is. Don't call me that, babe, call me him. Don't call me that, babe, call me him. Don't call me that, babe, call me him. Turned in this, got a mug and some serious. Don't call me that, babe, call me him. Don't call me that, babe, call me him. Don't call me that, babe, call me him. She sent me a drink like a player. What her name is, I'm calling her. Soon as I seen her, I stopped and I stirred. Yeah. Look like she spent a few thousand on her. Look like she spent a little check on the nails. Oh. Pull out them racks, got them all in her purse. And all of that, did these like the well? Copying her, she had all of it first. Baby girl say I look good when I'm mad. Play with me, I put my foot up your. Give up on me, she be bad when she need me. About it, put racks on his beanie. Star, every time you catch me, I'm heated. Hot as Nevada, I'm up Phoenix.

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Don't call me that, babe. Call me him. Don't call me that, babe. Call me him. Don't call me that, babe. Call me him. Ain't trying to be introduced to your friends. Don't call me that, babe. Call me him. Don't call me that, babe. Call me him. Don't call me that, babe. Call me him.

I went triple dipper. 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I'm holding him tight, I'm a gripper. He beating my with a straight face. Kawhi lining me up like a clipper. I don't give a about a. I don't give a about a for real. I really the for real. I'm really that for real. I'm popping this in real life. They popping that for real. They not having going on. Why? That's why.

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What's going on? My name is Jay Flex. That right there is Showdown, and we are Batman and Batman. What is good? Please do remember, man, you can always holler at us on the Twitter or the X piece.

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0: On the couch with my favorite sinner. 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

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I listen on the house phone myself. 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We got more music for you. Flex, let's get back into this mix, bro. 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

0: 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Carolina, what up?
1: Who the fuck is you? Who the fuck is you? Who the fuck is you? Who the fuck is you?

Come view the style of the unibrow unibomber, who maneuvered through the drama with the suit of armor. Moving calmer than the Buddha, ducking funeral parlors. First the hooting, hollering, and then the shooting startup. Cue the

a real. Every bar is a part of the murder wrath. Call Peter, them people chopping a bird in half. Break it further down to whatever's gonna earn the math. Exchange pounds for dollars and never converted cash. Welcome to the South where they serving the dirt and grass. The streets ain't safe.

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Jay Flex is a coordinator for this here proceedings. Let me ask you, don't you think it's like really cool that you have your own for the next 4 hours, like for 4 hours every Friday night? 10 to 2, which is primarily club hours. I mean, you can't beat that. Now, if you decide to go out to the club, you want to do that, that's cool. Ain't nothing wrong with that. But I'm saying, for whatever reason, if you at the crib or you driving somewhere, you got your own DJ on the radio. I never had my own DJ coming up. I ain't had nobody playing no music for me. So with that being said, congratulations on being awesome. 102 Jams.

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It's the weekend, that's all. Don't take me literally. 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It's our release.

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Compton and Long Beach, you know.

0: Jay Flex is in the house. How y'all doing this after this evening? Excuse me, this evening. Your boy Showdown in the mix. Each and every Friday night, me and Jay Flex come on here. We just talk to the people, party for the people, enjoy the people, celebrate the people. I don't want to talk too much, but I don't want to talk too less either. I just want to let you know, if anybody told you, you are the ish, all right?
1: We out here every day, touching money daily. You smell me?
0: You got the tools, use them. I'm Blade, and that's Whistler. No, wait a minute. Yeah, Flex makes the weapons, and I use them.

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friend. Know what I'm saying? Outside is back to what it was, you know what I'm saying? Atlanta, tell you about my run, you know what I'm saying? It's Pluto Bank of 21, you know what I'm saying?

0: remix.
1: Yeah, remix, nerd.
0: I'ma show you how to make a remix.
1: Yeah.
0: Came about to know it, ain't see it. All that other shit dropping, you can keep it. You know, baby, make the bad bitch. Pop that, throw that up around like it's the freak.
1: Okay.
0: Push me to the wall, get the pulling down my drawers. Hands up in the M, playing defense.
1: Yeah.
0: A couple years straight, nerd, thought that was it. Ain't no fool. Wait, no, I brought back a hit. I had took her with me. We both spent a little time. She got hers, I got mine. Then I brought back a spirit. They fuck, nerd. 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I just brought back some dude. Cut a hoe off, I wasn't feeling it.
1: Yep.
0: Take him back over like.

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Give it up for J-Flex. Couple of claps, we appreciate it. You've been waiting for this show all weekend. We're glad you're here. Remember, at 102 underscore JMZ on the X-Piece, shout-outs in full effect. We're back in the mix. We just

Shout out to Drinking and Rocks. And you know, I like to get my early dose of Recap on Saturday morning. Whenever I miss some of their stuff during the week, I love the Recap. That's Saturday morning, 6 a.m., 102 Jam. I'm just giving you a heads up because you be up Saturday washing your car.

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1: Whoa, whoa, whoa, whoa, whoa, whoa.
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1: For the first time, the World Cup is coming to three nations, the United States, Canada, and Mexico. The first ever 48-team tournament. 104 matches across 16 cities. Mexico City and Guadalajara, Toronto and Vancouver, New York and Los Angeles, and a dozen American stadiums between. Critics worry the tournament will become bloated, the magic diluted. Defenders point to the new nations getting their first taste. Uzbekistan, Cape Verde, perhaps others. The countries that grew up watching from outside finally getting in. The World Cup's first 40 years modernized the sport. Its next 40 might democratize it. The story keeps writing itself. The next chapter starts now.
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1: He gets the ball in his own half. He turns, and what happens next stops time. Peter Beardsley, beaten. Peter Reed, left grasping at air. Terry Butcher, twice. Terry Fenwick, gone. 60 meters, 10 seconds, 11 touches. Diego Armando Maradona, 5'5", dragging an entire English defense behind him like a trailing scarf. He rounds Shilton, jabs the ball into an empty net, and falls to his knees. Commentator Victor Hugo Morales is screaming into the microphone, weeping, asking what planet Maradona came from. 4 minutes after stealing a goal with his fist, he scored the one voters would later crown the goal of the century. Genius and trickster, same boots, same afternoon.
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40 with such shebang. 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

I was here before all of this. 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
1: Whoa, whoa, whoa, whoa, whoa, whoa.
0: Mr. Hem is here.
1: Whoa, whoa, whoa, whoa, whoa, whoa.
0: Mr. Hem.
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0: 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It's the best of the DR right here on 102 Jams.
1: Good morning and happy Monday to you. We back at it, ain't we?
2: Ain't we?
1: It's like we blinked and the weekend was over. Yeah. It happened so fast.
2: Yep, it did.
1: But what a good weekend it was. Good morning, boo. It's the DR right here with you on 102 Jams. You are listening first thing this Monday morning. It is 6:11. And straight out the gate, I got a question for men. Mm-mm. And Drake, you may be all able right. to be the representative on this one. Okay. Let me set the scene for you.
0: Set it up.
1: I'll set the scene for
2: set
1: you.
2: Set it up.
1: Saturday night, me and Chris were at a gala.
2: Mm-hmm.
1: Now, after this gala, we're planning on going out downtown.
2: Mm-hmm.
1: Right? Now, we were rushing out of the house
2: when
1: we left. My fault. It was my fault. We were rushing.
2: You going.
1: And we had meant to grab a change of clothes so that after the gala, we'd have something more comfortable to slip into.
2: Yeah.
1: Obviously, rushing, didn't grab the clothes.
2: Didn't work out.
1: And now they're at the gala with us. It's a good friends of ours.
2: Yes.
1: My bestie and her boo.
2: Okay.
1: So I look over, ain't no thing to me.
2: Uh-huh.
1: I look over, I'm like, girl, give me some clothes to wear out tonight. She's like, okay, cool. So then I looks at the two men and I'm like, oh, well, you could just give Chris. And before I could even get the words out.
0: What the world?
1: Before I could even get the words out, they both shaking their head.
2: Yeah.
1: No. Matter of fact, I think all the men at the table.
2: Yeah.
1: I think all the men at the table started shaking their head no. And I'm confused because I was like, well, what's the big deal? Like, it's just for a night. And like, nah, men don't really get into all that sharing clothes stuff.
2: Yeah, that's true.
1: And I'm like, but y'all really aren't sharing clothes. Like, you're just giving them under the circumstances, it ain't like we get all our clothes together and be like, all right, well, this week I'm... No, under the circumstances, mm-hmm. you're just letting him borrow something to wear.
2: Mm-mm. No.
1: So men don't do that.
2: I mean, yeah, I've done that.
1: Okay.
2: With my dog.
1: Yeah, they dogs.
2: I mean, no. Like, this my... Like, no. Like, no. No.
1: I don't understand what you're saying.
2: No. See, that was your bestie. So, y'all like... But no. With me and, like, it's got to be, like, your brother, bro. Like, you know, like, your home... Like, you know what I'm saying? Like, yeah. Like, no. Because, no. No, we don't do that. Women would freely do that. Y'all will. Girl, you know why? Because y'all clothes cost $10. Like, y'all can have a nice
1: outfit. I don't
2: think
1: that has anything to do with
2: yes,
1: it.
2: Yes, that does. That does.
1: What does that have to do with
2: that
1: it?
2: That do have a lot to do with it.
1: Why?
2: Because it just do. It's
1: because
2: just stuff.
1: Regardless, she would have let me borrow something to wear, whether it costs $10 or $100 or $1,000.
2: Nah.
1: She gave me something to wear.
2: That's in there a little bit. But I'm just saying, though. Nah. That's got to be, like, nah.
1: Very interesting. See, I thought they was being extra, because sometimes they be extra. These two men I am speaking of.
2: No, they wasn't being extra.
1: Sometimes they do be extra.
2: No, they wasn't being extra. You know, when you first started telling it, and you was like, I saw my bestie was out there, and I was like, girl, let me get some clothes to go out with tonight. Mm-hmm. I immediately said to myself, I was like, so how you going to switch up on Chris? He ain't got nothing. Rock, I immediately said to myself, I was like, you saw how I looked at you when you said it. Now go back a couple of minutes. Remember, I looked at you kind of funny, because that's what I was thinking in my mind.
1: I didn't notice you looked at me kind of funny.
2: I was looking at you like, so how you going to switch up on Chris?
1: Oh, like we both supposed to be uncomfortable?
2: No, what you mean? Yeah, stuff was forgot.
1: And?
2: I wasn't thinking like.
1: I worked my situation out.
2: He
1: could have worked his situation out.
2: No, he couldn't have.
1: But they was doing too much.
2: Oh,
1: like men
2: they doing
1: often
2: too much.
1: Tend to do.
2: But it was your fault.
1: Like men often tend to do. Here y'all go. You can't throw him no shirt and some sweats.
2: You switched shirt and some sweats. Listen to what you just said. Shirts and some sweats. What man want another man's sweats on? See, listen to how you said it.
1: Okay, what about some jeans?
2: Nah, we straight. Nah, you're not giving. You're just not handing out your jeans. Your go out jeans. Your go out jeans. You want me to hand out my go out jeans?
1: You're not handing
2: them out.
1: See,
2: y'all jeans cost $20.
1: All right.
2: Our jeans $60, $70, $100. You want me to hand out my go out jeans?
1: What would happen to the jeans? What would happen to the jeans? Nothing's happening to the clothes.
2: Oh.
1: Nothing's happening. Nothing's happening to the clothes.
2: A few things can happen.
1: All right.
2: A trip on the concrete, for doop doop boop, something, nothing. A drink spill. Something. I mean, something can happen. Barbecue sauce. Listen.
1: Me is so stupid.
2: Oh, now we stupid. Quit laughing. My go out jeans. Oh, she want me to give them my go out jeans.
1: 102, good morning.
3: What's going on, Drink and Rock?
1: What's good?
3: What's up? Roxy, Drink right. Man, I'm going to go to the back of the closet to hand him something and tell him I don't want it back. He can have it.
2: See? See, he ain't going to give him no go out jeans or nothing like that, Rock. It's going to be something he don't even care nothing about.
3: Yeah, he can have them clothes. You know what I'm saying? I don't even want them back.
2: It's probably going to be something he don't even want to wear, Rock. He'll be like, I'm good.
1: Nah, but he just said back of the closet.
2: Yeah, see?
1: Nah, yeah. See, my homegirl ain't do me like that. She gave me something cute that she put on today.
3: Mm-hmm. Yeah, something I ain't worn about 2 years. He can have it.
2: Look at that.
3: I'm good.
1: Interesting. Okay, well, my bad, man. I mean, that's just something I learned about y'all over the weekend. I didn't know. I didn't know it was like that. I didn't.
3: And Roger said some sweats. No. You can't have my sweats. No.
2: You know what I'm saying?

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1: Staying up through the late night. 20 seconds to game time. Getting religious with it. Time crossing these state lines. Working hard through the

0: excited. So very, so very excited. Good morning, boo. It's the DR Drink on the Rocks morning show right here with you on 102 Jams. And if you work from home, if you are a remote worker, there are new studies that show it could be horrible for your mental health, Big Drink. Now, I know people who work from home, they love working from home.
1: It wasn't for mine. I remember when. It wasn't for mine. I think I need to take this study case by case.
0: Do y'all want to know what the worst working experience was?
1: What?
0: When we worked from home.
1: Why?
0: That was horrible.
1: Why?
0: That was horrible.
1: For who? You didn't like what yours was. I don't think you didn't like your station at your house.
0: Drake would be at home playing video games.
1: No.
0: Drake would be at home playing video games. We would go to say something to Drake. Drake would be like, huh?
1: That probably happened.
0: What y'all say?
1: That probably happened twice.
0: Oh, twice times 100. Many times that happened. That's neither here nor there.
1: It is not.
0: But they say, Drake, experts say, yes, working from home, it may be great, you know, saving on the commute. Mm-hmm. You know, you can go, you know, dress a little more relaxed. You know, it's not as, you know, it's not as tedious having to get up and go to whatever your workstation is at home versus going into the office. However, they say, according to a new study, 58% of remote workers suffer from loneliness because they're not interacting. They're not interacting with other people all day. You know, when you go to the office, you got your little office banter, your chatter. You might have your little work bestie, you know, your little clique, whoever you go out with and have lunch with and stuff like that. Like, you're having that human interaction, even though y'all are at work. They say people who work from home really, really miss that.
1: You know what people need to start doing?
0: What?
1: They need to just start taking their laptop and stuff over to their friend house who they work with. And one can be in one room and one can be in another room and they just still be kicking it. And then when they work.
0: But you know what's crazy? Despite the 58% of people saying they do have feelings of loneliness, 76% of people say they would take a pay cut to remain working from home.
1: What's up?
0: Like, to keep the ability to work from home, they would actually take less money because they don't want to go to the office.
1: What's up?
0: They say, damn that loneliness.
1: Damn that loneliness. Yeah, I feel it.
0: I don't want to go in.
1: Not at all.
0: I'll find companionship elsewhere.
1: What's up?

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0: 844. You're listening to Drink on the Rocks Morning Show right here on 102 Jams. And you hear the music, so you know who's coming next.
1: Ooh, yeah. Yeah. Yeah, yeah, yeah, yeah. What's happening?
0: What's good, Clee? Good morning.
1: Yeah. Ain't nothing. Ain't nothing. Ain't nothing. You know me. Just upgraded my whip.
0: Okay, new car, who this?
1: Yeah. Upgraded the whip.
0: That's what's up, Clee.
1: Got me one of them Tiger Woods Buicks.
0: You got what?
1: One of them Tiger Woods Buicks.
0: I don't know what that means.
1: Yeah. You know one of them Buicks that Tiger Woods was advertising.
0: Oh.
1: Yeah, I got me one of them Tiger Woods Buicks.
0: I didn't know Tiger Woods was advertising Buicks.
1: I saw
0: Shaq advertising a Buick before.
1: Yeah. I ain't like the way he did it.
0: He was barely fitting in it.
1: Yeah. It wasn't a good look for the brand. It wasn't a good look for the brand. You know what I mean? Tiger did it better. Tiger made me want to go get one. Shaq ain't made me want to go get one. Tiger made me want to go get one.
0: Fair enough.
1: Yeah.
0: Fair enough.
1: Yeah. Because you know it snowed over the weekend and ice.
0: Mm-hmm.
1: And I was out here, had my services going.
0: I know.
1: Got paid.
0: You had a lot of people concerned. Because you were saying you didn't, you got so paid, you didn't know how much longer you were going to be doing this.
1: And people don't want
0: you to leave.
1: Yeah. Unc came up.
0: That's Unc what's came up.
1: Up. And I upgraded my Buick. I'm going to work. Is that not a good call to upgrade when you say
0: yes,
1: you got paid?
0: Yes.
1: Because you kind of giggled a little bit.
0: My cousin has a very nice Buick.
1: Oh, yeah. I upgraded my Buick.
0: Buicks are nice now.
1: Yeah.
0: People don't be wanting to drive them because they Buicks, but they be nice.
1: Yeah. See, the one I had before ain't had no sunroof. I took that one back, got one with a sunroof.
0: That's what's up. I don't know why I'm laughing.
1: All right. I'm going to work. Don't worry, it's okay. You got it. I'm going to work. Inspirational quote. Number one.
2: Doing stuff is hard. Shout out to anyone that does anything.
0: Period. That's so real.
1: Yeah. I had to give him one on that right now. Shout out to anybody that do anything.
0: Why did I feel that in the depths of my soul?
1: I don't know what you do. But if you do anything, doing stuff is hard.
0: Shout out to you. For doing it.
1: Yeah.
0: Whatever it is.
1: Yeah, you got to get up and do stuff. Inspirational quote. Number two.
2: I do not care how many bills are due on payday. I'm going out to eat.
0: Because I deserve.
1: A word was said.
0: Because I deserve at least that.
1: Yeah.
0: I deserve at least that.
1: Yeah, going to tip good, too.
0: Okay.
1: Yeah.
0: Amen.
1: Going to eat good.
0: Amen.
1: Inspirational quote. Number three.
2: All I know is it felt like Sunday for 3 days straight in a row now.
0: Thank you, Jesus. Don't we love a Sunday?
1: You've been sitting there doing nothing 3 days.
0: And we love a Sunday. A chill Sunday.
1: Yeah.

0: Couples Court right here on 102 Jams. Good morning, boo. You're listening to the Girls Takeover edition of Drake on the Rocks Morning Show. Roxy and Maya B. Mm-hmm. And we've got an interesting one inside Couples Court this morning. Mm-hmm. A woman writes in and she says, I'm a 27-year-old black woman and for 5 months, I've been dating a 30-year-old white man. This is the first ever interracial relationship for the both of us. Well, last weekend, he took me to meet his family, and I had an interaction with his sister that's really been bothering me. We were having a lighthearted, friendly debate about which boy group was better back in the day between NSYNC and Backstreet Boys. I'm very animated when I'm talking, so I was talking with my hands and moving my neck, and I was kind of loud because I'm naturally a bit loud. Out of nowhere, his sister says, "Calm down, Shanaynay. No need to get loud." I was shocked that she called me Shanaynay because in my mind, she was basically calling me ghetto. I didn't say anything at the moment because I really didn't know how to address it. But when we left, I told my boyfriend that her comment made me very uncomfortable. He apologized for his sister and said he didn't think she meant anything by it. He said he thought she was just trying to relate to me. I let it go because she didn't do or say anything else that offended me that night. But I've been thinking about that interaction ever since. I'm supposed to be going back to their mom's house in a couple weeks for a birthday celebration, and I'm thinking about pulling her to the side to talk to her about what she said and why it made me uncomfortable. Do you think that's a good idea? Maya B has consistently said yes.
1: Yeah.
0: That's a good idea.
1: I guess I need to just think before I speak because, baby, I just would have spoke.
0: And let her know how uncomfortable you were in that moment.
1: Yeah, I don't have that much restraint. This baby girl got some restraint.
0: Yeah, she does.
1: Yeah.
0: I mean, she was gagged because she couldn't even... She said, I was so shocked. I couldn't even say nothing. 336-974-0102. Maybe you disagree with Maya. Maybe she doesn't need to say anything. What are your thoughts?
2: Okay, so I feel like it was funny to me because who else would... She had compared her to, but like everybody said, I would definitely have to know, like, you know, body language out there. Like, did you make her feel like it was okay? Because I thought it was funny. I didn't take it as a derogatory mark. I heard somebody like, okay, what if I would have said something like Karen? Okay, if she would have been doing anything, acting like a Karen, then I would have, you know, subjected to calling her a Karen. But I don't think this and anything was like mean. We talked about stuff back in the day. Everybody watched Martin. Like it was a. I don't know. I think it was okay. It was funny to me. She said I was being loud like I normally am. I was talking with my hands. We know that's what Shanaynay do. She's loud. She talked with her hands. I don't know. I would have to get a little bit more detail. Like, what was the conversation before? Was everything all fun and games before? You know, was that the first thing that you felt like she said that would have been out of the way?
0: Because
1: She said that was the only thing
0: she felt that she said that was out of the way. And they were talking about NSYNC and Backstreet Boys.
2: Okay. I feel, I don't know. I like a little fun. I feel like if I

0: was there, even as a friend to her, I probably would have laughed at all. Now, she would have, you know, said, okay, I feel some type of way about this. Yeah, now my friend feels some type of way, but I wouldn't really want to know, why do you think that was? We know how Shanana is. She's loud. She talks with her hands. She moves her head when she talks. I just think it was a fun little, you know, comparison. I feel like it was just a fun little comparison. I don't think it was nothing out the way. But I do feel like if she told her boyfriend that she felt some type of way about it, he still should definitely, you know, go to the sister and talk about it before the next event, because, I mean, my feelings are still valid if I'm feeling some type of way.
1: Right.
0: Even if we got to get a, you know, hey, did you mean it like this, or was it just a joke? Even if we got to get to the bottom of that. But I just feel like it was just an innocent little comparison, honestly, though.
2: And I think it's a little different when you're joking with friends that you know.
0: This
2: is her first time meeting his sister. They don't have a comfortability together, so that joke could come off any kind of way because they don't know each other.
0: Yeah.
2: So I get what you're saying. Jokey jokes, it may just been a joke. But hearing that from somebody you don't know and you don't know their background, it can come off offensive. I'm sorry.
0: Yeah. Okay, I agree with that. Especially my first time meeting you. Like, you gotta get to know
2: me. Like, I don't know you. Mm-hmm. To be calling me Shanae. Right. And you don't know me to call me Shanae. So I don't think it's funny.
0: Yeah, I get where you're coming from, too. But I'm telling you, when you read the story, I was over here screaming. I thought that was the funniest thing when you first read the story. Like, okay, you just said you were talking with your hands and your head. But I see where y'all coming from.

0: two jabs.
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0: Where is Black Youngster?
1: Hey, 9/11. Huh? It's the DR. Remember when Black Youngster was everywhere on the internet?
2: That is a good question. He's on the internet
1: every day, just being foolish and talking smack.
2: I'm going to go to his Instagram, see what I see.
1: He done went underground, ain't he? Roxy, did you see Boosie's back in the news? Getting the people stirred up. He got them stirred up this time too, Rock.
2: You know what they said?
1: What'd they say?
2: They said, y'all, it ain't Pride Month if we don't see Boosie front and center.
1: Listen, hey, yo, that's the truth, ain't it? Hey, ever since they came about a Pride Month, Boosie's been showing up every Pride Month like, wait, hey, man, what's, hey.
2: I said, Boosie, I fear they got you with that one, brother. Why are you front and center every Pride Month, honey?
1: Yeah, yeah. Boosie took to the internet to post a text, a message that he received. And the message said, hey, I need a ticket. And then there's like a voice transcript, which you don't know what's being said there.
2: Mm-hmm.
1: And then the next message comes, says, trans are allowed, right? And then it says, oh, or no, just making sure you chill, ASF. Like, I like your performance. I want to support. And then the next message coming from Boosie was, no, sorry, no. You know, and he uses a derogatory term, are allowed. You know. And then from that, Boosie post on top the caption, sorry, no blank allowed at the topless pool party. We will be checking Adam's apples and strong facial features and large hands. I tried to be respectful. I said miss.
2: Mm.
1: Yeah. And yeah, but Boosie's taking some backlash, but man, you can't cancel Boosie.
2: Is this in reference to the topless pool party at his house?
1: Yep, his topless pool party at his house. You know, he do a pool party every year.
2: Mm-hmm.
1: Yeah. It's a apparently it's a big deal. I don't know anybody who's ever been.
2: No, I don't either, personally.
1: I don't know anybody who's ever been.
2: Mm-mm.
1: But apparently down yonder, it's a big deal.
2: Yeah.
1: He want to go. But Boosie's saying, hey, a certain group ain't allowed. And I was sitting there watching, just like other people in the comments, I was sitting there saying, well, Boosie, you didn't have to post this. You could just did what you did at your party, had your security how you was at your party, and just had your party.
2: Exactly.
1: And went on.
2: But I'm Boosie, and I got to be homophobic and transphobic at every turn. I'm Boosie.
1: Yeah.
2: I got to do it.
1: Yeah.
2: Boosie got to do it, Drake.
1: And that's what a lot of people in the comments
2: Boosie
1: are saying. Like, nah,
2: he has to take every opportunity that he can, every single one.
1: He got to.
2: And, like, we

0: We know where you stand. I don't even know if that was a real message.
1: I don't even know.
0: But if it was, I don't think it was. If it was, person, have you been living under a rock?
1: Roxy, I think it was a troll. Somebody was trolling Boosie, and you trolled Boosie the right way. Like you know how to troll Boosie.
0: I think we all know where Boosie stands on this. Yeah. So I don't know if that was like a real question or like Drain said, it feels more believable to me that somebody was just trolling Boosie because Boosie, we know where you stand.
1: And let's go ahead and be real about it. Boosie's one of those, you know, one of those rappers who are easily trolled, if you ask me. Boosie, Soulja Boy. Like, there are a few rappers out there, they can easily be trolled, and you know, the most random thing get them going.
0: Yeah.
1: Huh?
0: Yeah.
1: And Boosie, right? That's Boosie.
0: Boosie did look a little bit bothered by the backlash, though. I'm not gonna hold you. He put up a video.
1: Mm-hmm. Yeah, then he came out with a video.
0: But talking about maybe I need to come. Maybe we need to come up with straight rights and.
1: But that's something he's always done. Also, like, that's one thing too. Like, Boosie jump out there and say something, but then once the backlash comes, oh yeah, he gonna address that too. Yeah.
0: This addressing, though, in my opinion, looks a little more bothered than previous addressings.
1: Oh, yeah.
0: He looked very annoyed.
1: Oh, he did?
0: He looked real annoyed in the video. And it's like, what are you annoyed about? What would you be annoyed for?
1: You know what's got him annoyed. He gets turned up.
0: People are calling you out for being homophobic and transphobic.
1: When he get on that rock, Boosie get turned up on that now.
0: Have your party, Boosie.
1: Just have your party, man.
0: Like you gonna do. Have who you want to have. It's your home.
1: It's your home.
0: You can have whoever or not have whoever you want to have. Like, you didn't have to make a big spectacle of it. And then get mad when people say something to you.
1: Hey, and this, you know what? This is just so y'all will know. I'm doing this strictly for y'all. You know, everybody tag Boosie and say, hey, invite Drink to your party so we can really see what's going on down there. So people in North Carolina can see what's going on.
0: Who are you doing this for?
1: For the people here.
0: No one asked you to do it. How you doing?
1: I see you trying to make something what? I was trying to do it for the people.
0: No one asked you to do that.
1: To go see what it's like? Nobody did. So you said nobody thinking that. Like, Drink, you need to go down there and see what it's like so we can see. So you can let us know what happened.
0: I can already tell you what it's like inside Boosie's topless pool party.
1: I need to see.
0: Like,
1: don't you tell
0: me. You want me to run it down for you?
1: No. It needs to be seen.
2: Where's it out of here?

0: And Nike V got it on lock.
1: Okay. Money. Okay. Okay. And I'm so much. I just passed it to the dollar.

0: on the Rocks Morning Show, hanging out with you right here on 102 Jams. Good morning, boo. You're listening first thing this Wednesday morning. It's 6:09.
1: What's up?
0: And in a little bit, we will be jumping inside the virtual slap session. Drake, are you going to put Ty Dolla $ign in there for that song right there?
1: Yeah. Yeah, and bad decision making.
0: When that song first came out, Drake just could not.
1: I could not.
0: He could not stand that song.
1: She took me back with that. I was like, man, what?
0: Hey, listen, I want to kick this morning off by shouting out Mother Nature. She held it off, y'all.
1: She did, didn't she?
0: She held off that rain.
1: She didn't do too much of nothing.
0: Let me tell you something. Yesterday morning, if you weren't here with us, I was talking about how for my son's birthday, which was yesterday, we just had everything planned outside. And I was looking at the weather. I was getting real nervous because it was like a 20% chance of rain at first. It said it was going to rain in the morning. Then it said it was going to rain in the afternoon. Then it said it was going to rain in the evening. The percentage of rain, you know, the percentage for the chance of rain kept fluctuating. And I was like, come on, just hold off. Because we don't have any plan B. Like, what we have planned is what we have planned. The plans are outside. And I don't know what we're going to do if it rains. And she held off that rain. So, again, Mother Nature, shout out to you. Thank you.
1: Yeah. Didn't do too much of nothing.
0: Didn't do too much of nothing at all, Big Drake. There was 1 second where I got nervous. It looked like it was about to drizzle a little bit. But it just went on over.
1: It went on.
0: So I'm so happy about that. And speaking of my son's birthday yesterday, goodness. I think

0: think that I am switching grocery stores, Drank.
1: Uh-oh. To what?
0: Have you been in Publix?
1: Yes. It's just not one near me.
0: That is a top shelf, grade A grocery store right there.
1: Yeah, it's just not one near me.
0: I mean, top shelf, grade A.
1: Yeah.
0: Now, you let me... Okay, what?
1: Before you do that, they fall under the same company as Food Lion.
0: Well, then, why the big... Let me tell you something. Food Lion set me off yesterday. Yesterday, I'm in Food Lion. I'm trying to get my stuff. Y'all know I'm a Food Lion girl. That's where I go. All right? I'm in Food Lion trying to shop. And when I tell you on every aisle there's somebody stocking, I don't know if Food Lion like has changed their stock schedule or if they just don't give a damn no more. I don't know which one it is. I mean, on every aisle, there is somebody stocking. And they don't do it in like a way to make it easy for the customer.
1: Mm.
0: No. Mm. I feel like they be putting stuff out in a way to try to keep you from coming down the aisle. All right. Well, you can't do that if all the aisles are full of stockers. And then...
1: I've seen this happen too, but it didn't. I mean, I was just like, they got to stock sometime.
0: And then, well, okay. They need to change and do it later.
1: All right.
0: And then they act like you're in their way. Like you're there shopping. I'm the customer.
1: They always move when I'm coming down.
0: Child, I don't know what was going on yesterday. Normally they do, Drain.
1: They had the big pallets out there. Or was it just a little cart?
0: Big pallet. Oh, they had the big pallets. And
1: must
0: I'm
1: have
0: like,
1: got his truck
0: y'all.
1: He must have been behind shipment.
0: This, come on now. On every aisle, though.
1: So you left out of there and went to Publix? And was like, what? When you went in.
0: So yes. So I'm dealing with this at Food Lion. I just get so over it. And there was even another lady. Like, she was like, excuse me, ma'am.
1: Mm.
0: Because she was sick of it, too. I said, so I'm not the only one. You know, sometimes I be tripping. I do acknowledge that.
1: Mm.
0: But when I heard her do that, I said,
1: no. She acknowledged that.
0: It's not just me. Other customers are sick of this. I left out of there and went to Publix.
1: And the doors open and it said,
0: wah! If you never been to a Publix, y'all.
1: I have.
0: That Publix was so big and clean and nice. Everybody in there seemed like they was

0: well, they'll, you want him to put a message or his name on it? I was like, I don't really have time. She was like, girl, it'll be real quick. I'm going to take it back there right now.
1: See?
0: She took it back there.
1: And you know it's not helping.
0: Bought the cake back and a cake cutter.
1: I hear you. And you know it's not helping, y'all. The fact that Roxy happened to go to Publix and everybody's customer service was on 1,000. And it's making food line look even worse. Roxy, I misspoke too. They're not under the same umbrella company. They're not. Oh, they're okay. They're not.
0: Why?
1: I misspoke. I thought they were. They're not.
0: Okay.
1: But Roxy, that's not making it any better on food line because you happen to go on, not saying that it's not like that every day, but you went in there that day, yesterday, and it was everything was on 1,000.
0: Everything was on 1,000. Wow.
1: But first of all, it just so
0: happened to be on a day when everything at food line was on zero.
1: Hey, let me go ahead and be real about it.
0: What?
1: It ain't too hard for the Publix to really be better, to be on 1,000 better than food line. Every Publix I've been in, I've never been into a Publix. And it's just not been nice, like you explained right there.
0: Well,
1: I'm talking about when I went to the one in Myrtle. It's one in Myrtle Beach. I go to where we stay at Myrtle Beach. I go to that one every year in the summer when we go, even down there.
0: Pleasant.
1: The one up here.
0: Pleasant.
1: The one in Charlotte when I go.
0: Pleasant.
1: When
0: I'm at home. Listen, this man, name it different right. Publix. My Pleasant.
1: Bad. My bad. I didn't mean to go.
0: My yeah, bad. I think I decided yesterday when I was there. The only thing.
1: Why do you always find something? I got done. Like, she just got busy bigging it up, but she got to find something.
0: Okay.
1: Nothing. Never satisfied.
0: I am satisfied.
1: Huh?
0: I just want to note that what? The only thing is that one in Winston.
1: Oh, my goodness.
0: On Miller Street.
1: Mm-hmm.
0: It's like two stories or something.
1: It is. That's nice.
0: So, it's like. I'm not really sure because when I walked
1: in, they had an escalator.
0: I think they have an elevator. They have elevators in that one, but I think you have to get on the elevator with your groceries to go down to your car. I'm not 100% sure of the setup because I just went up the stairs yesterday. Right. I went up the stairs and I didn't really do.
1: Look, lady, do you want the good service or not? The good clean store service and all of everything's immaculate.
0: And I didn't think I really liked that setup. I was like, what is this about? So next time when I go, I'll let you know how that goes. Because I think they have like a parking garage on the bottom. And then you got to ride the elevator to the top. But with a cart and a whole bunch of groceries, I don't know about that.
1: Hey. Hey, workers out there, y'all better be glad Roxy ain't the CEO of none of y'all companies. Hey, Roxy would be one of them CEOs. She'll fly into to regular stores and pop in. That was she do that year round, just pop in on stores. See, this all of this is wrong. Y'all better be glad, because she'll find something.
2: Good morning, good morning. I want to make a comment about the Publix. Do y'all mind?
0: Go ahead. Come on.
2: All right. 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
1: Yeah.
2: Rocks Publix is so much better than Food Lion. In Florida, Food Lion is a Winn-Dixie. They don't exist anymore. Yeah. So,
1: Publix started in Florida,
0: Okay.
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0: Interesting. Hey. Okay.
1: Hey, bro, them subs, bro.
2: Yes. What? Listen, those are better than Subway, and I will put my life on that. As a Floridian, we don't go to Subway. We go to Wawa and Publix. Those are the only two places for subs.
0: Interesting.
1: So, Publix got some good subs, right?
0: Okay.
1: I'm going to try me a sub
0: next time I'm there now.
2: All right, y'all have a blessed morning. Shout out to my promoting class.
0: Class, shout out to who?
2: To Sumner Elementary. My students are promoting today.
1: They promoting. So
0: no doubt. That's what's up.
1: Shout out to Sumner.
0: Shout out to Sumner Elementary.
1: Shout out y'all. Shout out
0: promotion
1: y'all.
0: Ceremony.
1: Promotion. I like it.
0: Have a good day, boo.
2: Thank you. You too.
0: Thank you. 102, good morning.
3: Good morning. I was just calling. Y'all was talking about Publix on the radio and they set up.
0: Yep.
3: It's the bomb. Because if you ever get caught out there and it's storming, like I just got caught out there last time I went and it was storming, if you go downstairs, you'll be

0: out in the rain, though, for your groceries.
1: You say what?
0: If you go down, if you go downstairs in the garage, you don't get caught in the rain loading your groceries. I think that's why they did it like that.
1: You know what?
2: Mm.
1: You just came with a good
2: look at that
1: point.
2: You gave her another reason to go on over there to Publix, bro. Especially when it's raining.
0: Look, I'm a recent convert, bro, just came with a good point. Like, yeah.
1: Okay.
0: Yeah, it's like the elevator is huge.
1: Okay. It got to be. We're gonna be on there with our carts. It got to be.
0: Yeah. Yeah, the first time I went, I was like, what is this? And then it hit me because it started raining while I was in the store. I was like, oh, yeah, this is smart. It's real smart.
1: I didn't even think about that.
0: Hey.
1: Okay.
2: Them subs banging though, ain't they, bro?
0: Yeah. Thank you. Wait, they sandwiches? They salad?
2: Thank you.
0: What?
2: Thank you. Those what? Rock. Them subs, rock. They be jumping.
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1: Oh.
0: Good morning and happy Throwback Inspirational Thursday to you. It's the DR right here with you on 102 Jams. You're listening first thing this Thursday morning. It's 6:07. And listen to all my single people that got kids. I'ma tell y'all where to go to potentially find a love connection. The jump park. The trampoline park, Drink. I seen it yesterday with my own eyes. A man that was in there with his son and a woman that was in there with her two kids, they connected right there. What? And the whole time I'm locked in, they didn't even know it.
1: First of all,
0: what? I was locked in and they didn't know it.
1: Child, that's anyway.
0: Because I was sitting there, I was like, oh, look at him. Look at them making a connection. Okay, first of all, I took the kids to the trampoline park yesterday.
1: Okay.
0: Y'all, did y'all know Surge in Winston done closed?
1: What?
0: It was a trampoline park called Surge. And they done closed, child.
1: They have?
0: Listen, Surge wasn't the best. I know. It wasn't.
1: Oh, it's one of
0: But it was close to the house. I didn't have to go far. And it had enough to make it do what it do.
1: You done said two things to let me know what's going on. It wasn't the best. And then you said it served what its purpose and it did. And it did
0: made what, it do what made it do. It.
1: Yeah, I know what we're dealing with over there.
0: Okay. We pulled up over there. They was closed. I was mad as hell.
1: It was some holes and
0: I
1: some nets over there.
0: Oh, my goodness. Because, you know, now that that one closed, you got to drive all the way to the north side. Okay. But anyway. That's neither here nor there.
1: Yeah.
0: I'm sitting there, right? Uh-huh. You know, the kids doing their little jump things. So I'm uh-huh. just people watching, you know. Uh-huh. And then there's this guy. Uh-huh. There's this guy. And like I said, a guy and his son. Mm-hmm. The son, he start playing with two other kids. As they come in, mm-hmm. he start playing with two other kids. You know, they playing and everything. And at first, you know, the man was sitting on one bench. The woman, she's, you know, standing watching her kids. Well, they kids start playing. And he mosey on over there. They talking and everything, you know, friendly conversation. But then I noticed the conversation, you know, gets a little more flirty. You know, she's touching his arm and overly laughing at whatever jokes he was telling. And then by the end, then an exchange phones and exchange numbers. Love connection.
1: Wow.
0: Right there.
1: Who did you take to the jump, to the park?
0: The kids.
1: How many?
0: Four.
1: Wasn't watching not now one. Roxy wasn't watching not now, child. She came with.
0: Listen,
1: she wasn't watching not now
0: they
1: one.
0: They don't need to be overly watched. They didn't need to be overly watched.
1: I'm talking
0: okay,
1: about, hey, y'all heard that Roxy said, he done moved on over to that other bench. Guess what Roxy did? Shoot, she moved to the bench that he was on.

0: He moved to the bench over there with old girl. Roxy just moved out there to the bench she was on and started looking at some kids like she was watching it. Sitting over there looking and watching. And then next thing you know, child, she done got the whole scoop over there.
1: Listen, when I tell you heavily invested, and they didn't even know.
0: Oh my goodness.
1: I was so heavily invested. Mm. Dang,
0: so
1: man.
0: Now you tell. So now what you telling them? So now what you telling
1: them? What I'm saying is, I had never thought about it. I had never thought about it, but that's where the parent, that's where the parents congregate, honey.
0: At the jump park.
1: Yes.
0: Trampoline park.
1: You can just take them kids and let them have a time.
0: And then you sit down there watching.
1: I said, they ain't got to be, as long as they're not small or nothing like that, they ain't got to be overly watched.
0: Mm-hmm.
1: So I said, I saw that happen. I said, now see, I never considered this as a place where you could come make a little love connection, but you can. I saw it. I say you got the singles in there with their kids.
0: And guess what?
1: What?
0: It's a place, a good place for singles with kids.
1: I just said it.
0: You might be one of them singles like, I got church. I'm always meeting somebody who don't have kids and they like, damn, yeah, you know, and it's not just working out. You know, place like that. Hey, you know somebody got kids?
1: Yeah. Because then I started looking around. Or,
0: you know,
1: then I started looking around, just peeping the scene.
0: Oh, my God.
1: You know, just taking inventory of who all was in there.
0: Then she turns into a mental matchmaker, guys. Do y'all guys, first of all, not only did she stop, she didn't stop there. She didn't stop after the dude moved to the other bench. She moved to his bench. After she saw their connection was good, then she started looking around. She was like, I wonder who would be good together.
1: 102, good morning.
2: Good morning. Good morning, Drinking Rock.
1: What's good?
2: Look. You are so right about the trampoline park with the kids. Mm-hmm. So, you know what I'm saying? Yes, you are right. I took my grandkids one weekend, a couple of months ago, and there's a lot of activity going on. A lot of the women in there, and, you know, you can vibe with it. It can go down. Put it that way.
1: I told you, Drink. I told you.
0: Look at
2: yeah, it can go
1: this
2: down.
1: This is a good place for singles with kids.
2: I'm trying to tell you. Yes. Yes, I'm trying to, and there'd be some nice ones in there too now.
1: See? I told you.
2: Yeah, there'd be some nice ones in there.
1: Bruh is talking from experience.
0: You did. And
2: that's in Greensboro, right there on Gay City Boulevard.
0: You met your lady in there?
2: No, I haven't, but I'm just seeing it. It's opportunity if you're looking.
1: Opportunity is there.
2: Definitely opportunity if you're looking.
0: Okay.
1: Thank you.
0: Yeah.
1: Thank you.
0: Boom.
1: I'm trying to tell him. I never thought about it till I saw that love connection yesterday, but I'm telling
2: you. You know what? I just went on a humbug, and when I look, I was like, hold up. There's a lot of nice individuals in here. You know what I'm saying? Yeah, you can bag something. You definitely can bag something, bro.
0: What's up?
1: Opportunity.

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0: this morning. Who or what do you want to virtually slap? That's the question.
1: Yeah.
0: Hmm? You're listening to Drake on the Rocks Morning Show. And if you want to get your virtual slap on, call us. We got you. 336-974-0102. Good morning.
2: Hello?
0: Hello? What's up, boo?
2: Nothing.
1: How you doing?
2: Good.
1: What you doing today?
2: Going to school.
1: Oh, what school do you go to?
2: McDougal. Yeah.
1: You know, in the beginning of the phone call, you were working on a hang-up. Yeah. Yeah, you were. What's your name?
0: Yeah.
2: I like to slap someone.
1: Okay, who'd you like to slap?
2: Amazon.
1: Mm.
0: Why, girl?
1: What'd they do?
2: They said they delivered my package today and took a picture, but when they took the picture, it was there, but on the doorsteps, it wasn't there.
1: Mm.
0: Somebody might have stole it. What did you order?
2: I ordered a bucket hat.
1: Mm.
0: Oh, look at you ordering stuff.
1: Nice little bucket. Ordered a bucket
0: hat.
1: How
0: old are you?
2: 10.
1: Mm-hmm.
0: Who paid for it?
2: My mom.
1: Yeah.
0: Was you just roaming Amazon buying stuff? What you need a bucket hat for?
1: To block the sun.
2: Because my other one was dirty.
0: Oh, okay.
1: Gosh.
0: I just want to know why she needed a bucket hat.
1: They have a bucket hat.
0: Dang. Well, we are going to slap. We'll slap Amazon if they didn't leave it. And we'll slap whoever stole it if it got stole. How about that?
2: Okay, thank you.
0: You're welcome, sugar.
1: You survived the hang-up today.
2: Huh?
1: Mm-hmm. You made it through. You made it through the call. Because you was working on the hang-up in the beginning. You made it.
0: I'm proud of you. Not many youngins make it.
1: Not many make it. Hmm? You know what? It's going too slow. Didn't make it. Didn't make it.
0: You are so close.
1: I tried to get her there to get it. But she didn't make it. It was getting too slow, people.
0: You were so close.
1: Because why she wasn't answering?

0: What's up? Let's take a trip. Have you ever read The World Is Yours? On a blimp.
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0: Oh, drinking Rocktella.
1: Oh.
0: Good morning and happy Throwback Thoughtspirational Thursday to you. It's the DR right here with you on 102 Jams. You're listening first thing this Thursday morning. It's 6:07. And listen to all my single people that got kids. I'ma tell y'all where to go to potentially find a love connection. The jump park. The trampoline park, Drink. I seen it yesterday with my own eyes. A man that was in there with his son and a woman that was in there with her two kids. They connected right there. What? And the whole time I'm locked in, they didn't even know it.
1: First of all.
0: What? I was locked in and they didn't know it.
1: Child, that's anyway.
0: Because I was sitting there, I was like, oh, look at him. Look at them making a connection. Okay, first of all, I took the kids to the trampoline park yesterday.
1: Okay.
0: Y'all, did y'all know Surge in Winston done closed?
1: What?
0: It was a trampoline park called Surge. And they done closed, child.
1: They have?
0: Listen, Surge wasn't the best. I know. It wasn't.
1: Oh, it's one of
0: But it was close to the house. I didn't have to go far. And it had enough to make it do what it do.
1: Mm. You done said two things to let me know what's going on. It wasn't the best. And then you said it served what its purpose and it did. And
0: it made it do what it did.
1: Yeah, I know what we're dealing with over there.
0: Okay. We pulled up over there. They was closed. I was mad as hell.
1: It was some holes and some nets over there.
0: Oh, my goodness. Because, you know, now that that one closed, you got to drive all the way to the north side. Okay. But anyway. That's neither here nor there.
1: Yeah.
0: I'm sitting there, right? Uh-huh. You know, the kids doing their little jump things. So I'm just people watching, you know. And then there's this guy, and like I said, a guy and his son. Mm-hmm. The son, he start playing with two other kids. As they come in, they start playing with two other kids. You know, they playing and everything. And at first, you know, the man was sitting on one bench. The woman, she's, you know, standing watching her kids. Well, they kids start playing, and he mosey on over there. They talking and everything. You know, friendly conversation. But then I noticed the conversation, you know, gets a little more flirty. You know, she's touching his arm and overly laughing at whatever jokes he was telling. And then by the end, then an exchange phones and exchange numbers. Love connection.
1: Wow.
0: Right there.
1: Who did you take to the jump to the park?
0: The kids.
1: How many?
0: Four.
1: Wasn't watching not now one. Roxy wasn't watching not now, child. She came with.
0: Listen,
1: she wasn't watching not now.
0: They
1: don't
0: need to be overly watched. They didn't need to be overly watched.
1: I'm talking
0: okay?
1: about. Hey, y'all heard that Roxy said he done moved on over to that other bench. Guess what Roxy did? Shoot, she moved to the bench that he was on. Hey, he moved to the bench over there with old girl. Roxy just moved out there to the bench he was on and started looking at some kids like she was watching him. Sitting over there looking and watching. And then next thing you know, child, she done got the whole scoop over there.
0: Listen, when I tell you heavily invested, and they didn't even know.
1: Oh my goodness.
0: I was so heavily invested. Mm. Dang,
1: so
0: man.
1: So now what you telling them?
0: What I'm saying is, I had never thought about it. I had never thought about it. But that's where the parents congregate, honey.
1: At the jump park.
0: Yes.
1: Trampoline park.
0: You can just take them kids and let them have a time.
1: And then you sit down there
0: like
1: watching.
0: I said, they ain't got to be, as long as they're not small or nothing like that, they ain't got to be overly watched.
1: Mm-hmm.
0: So I saw that happen. I said, now see, I never considered this as a place where you could come make a little love connection, but you can. I saw it. So you got the singles in there with their kids.
1: And guess what?
0: What?
1: It's a place, a good place for singles with kids.
0: I just said it.
1: You might be one of them singles like, I got to choose. I'm always meeting somebody who don't have kids and they like, damn, yeah, you know, and it's not just working out. You know, place like that. Hey, you know somebody got kids?
0: Yeah. Because then I started looking around.
1: Or aunt, you know.
0: Then I started looking around, just peeping the scene.
1: Oh, my God.
0: You know, just taking inventory of who all was in there.
1: Then she turns into a mental matchmaker, guys. Do y'all got, first of all...

0: not only did she stop, she didn't stop there. She didn't stop after the dude moved to the other bench. She moved to his bench. After she saw their connection was good, and then she started looking around. She was like, I wonder who would be good together.
1: 102, good morning.
2: Good morning. Good morning, Drinking Rock.
1: What's good?
2: Look, you are so right about the trampoline park with the kids. Huh? So, you know what I'm saying? Yes, you are right. I took my grandkids one weekend, a couple of months ago, and there's a lot of activity going on. A lot of women in there, and, you know, you can vibe with it. It can go down. Put it that way.
1: I told you, Drink. I told you.
0: Look at that.
2: Yeah, it can go
1: this
2: down.
1: This is a good place for singles with kids.
2: I'm trying to tell you. Yes. Yes, I'm trying to. And there'll be some nice ones in there, too, now.
1: See? Told you.
2: Yeah. There'll be some nice ones in there.
1: Bruh is talking from experience.
2: And that's in Greensboro, right there on Gay City Boulevard.
0: You met your lady in there?
2: No, I haven't, but I'm just seeing it. It's opportunity if you're looking.
1: Opportunity is there.
2: It's definitely opportunity if you're looking.
0: Okay.
1: Thank you. Boom. I'm trying to tell him. I never thought about it till I saw that love connection yesterday, but I'm telling you.
2: You know what? I just went on a humbug, and when I look, I was like, hold up. There's a lot of nice individuals in here. You know what I'm saying? Yeah, you can bag something.
0: What's up?
2: You definitely can bag something, bro.
0: What's up?
1: Opportunity.

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1: Yeah.
0: What's good this morning?
1: Well, Young ain't doing good this morning.
0: What's going on?
1: Yeah. They tried to jump me last night.
0: Who?
1: The Knicks fans. I had on.
0: You were in New York last night?
1: Huh?
0: I feel like you heard me.
1: No. Oh, I went all the way in New York. I was just at this bar where a lot of Knicks fans was watching the game. And
0: I didn't know that was happening anywhere other than New York.
1: I was wearing my Ginobili jersey.
0: Oh, throwback.
1: I was rocking a Manu.
0: Real throwback.
1: Yeah, I got a little beer poured on my head.
0: Oh, no.
1: I stood my own, though.
0: Oh, you did?
1: Yeah, I still
0: my many own. Of them? How many of them was it on you?
1: Huh?
0: Because I seen one dude, it was about 50 of them on him.
1: I couldn't tell how many it was. It was so many of them.
0: Oh,
1: but
0: man.
1: I held my own, though.
0: That's what's up.
1: You know, hey, you don't see nothing on me, do you? you don't see nothing on my face, do
0: I don't.
1: That's
0: I
1: right.
0: I don't. Clearly right. You held your own. That's I see right. Nothing.
1: That's right. That's right.
0: I hate that happened to you, Clee.
1: I ain't got that jersey no more, though. I'm going to go to work. Inspirational quote number one.
2: Starting today, I ain't got it. I can't go. I got food at the house.
0: And that's it. And that's all.
1: What's up?
0: And that is it. And that is all.
1: Because y'all starting to want to do too much.
0: Clee, me and my homegirls went out to eat last weekend. And I said, yeah, that's going to be it for me. Because.
1: Went out there and got festive. That was one of them times you woke the next day, check your account. You was like, nah, I did. What did I do? Now, what did I order? Then you start thinking about what you're going to order.
0: That's going to be it for me, especially at this particular spot. We're just going to wrap that on up.
1: A lot of y'all out there got early before the hot girl summer started.
0: Yes.
1: Oh, inspirational quote. Number two.
2: I tell you, weird been on sale this year, ain't it?
0: On clearance, honey.
1: Hey, weird been on BOGO.
0: On clearance.
1: I mean, they're just giving it out.
0: Child.
1: They're just giving out the
0: and
1: weird.
0: And I wish they would stop.
1: Just giving it out.
0: I wish they would stop.
1: Somebody shut it down.
0: Mm-mm.
1: Oh, inspirational quote. Number three.
2: You turn 30 and the whole squad start talking about taking CMOS, don't it?
1: They got too real for me. They got too real.
0: Better in health. Eating better. Sleeping more. Get serious about health.
1: Get serious about your health, don't you?
3: I just want to say, y'all are so doggone funny. But how I just called that Clee, that means Clee just gave up his jersey because he said he don't have no more and he don't have any scratches. Clee did not try to fight back.
0: Please,
3: crazy.
0: Oh, hold on now. Wait a minute.
1: Hold on. See.
0: Girl,
1: see.
0: I ain't even put that together,
1: sister. Whoa. What's going on?
0: I didn't even put that together.
1: What's going on?
0: So you was talking about how you don't got no scratches on you and you don't got that jersey no more.
3: Yeah.
0: So that means you gave your jersey up. Like a big.
1: All right. Hey, look. Look, you got to call your husband up here.
0: They
1: now.
0: Didn't even real. For what?
1: No, you could.
0: Oh,
1: because y'all.
0: No, no, no.
1: I got
0: to. So you can talk to the women.
1: Hey.
0: Oh, but last night you was giving your jersey up.
3: Why? You should have brought back on the Knicks fans.
0: That's a shame, Clee.
1: Hey, lady, you better be glad I don't know your name. I had Sheila come over there and whoop your ass.
0: Don't get mad at her.
1: You better be glad. I got somebody for you. You know what?
0: Dang, Clee. You just gave up your jersey.
1: I ain't got no scratches because I ran. I ran.
0: Then how did they get the jersey?
1: As I was running, one dude, he grabbed the back.
0: Uh-huh.
1: And I'm like trying to get away from him. And then they just kept coming up and raising up.
0: Uh-huh.
1: And you know, I'm trying to swing and they done wrestle it off me. They had to wrestle it off me.
0: And then they let you go?
1: It was Wednesday Night Raw in there. They had to wrestle it off me.
0: But after they wrestled it off you, they let you go?
1: Yeah, I mean, they didn't let me. I had to fight my way away, get to my car, drive off.
0: Okay, explain that again.

0: my face.
1: Gotta throw a party for my day ones. They ain't in the studio, but they'll lay some. Rest in peace, the drama king. We was straight stunned. If I let my

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1: I left my homeboy's house at halftime. I said, hey, y'all, I'm about to go home and eat, man. It's over with. This ain't looking good at all. That's what I said. 7:16. It's the DR right here on 102 Jams. Game 4. Madison Square Garden last night. From the beginning of the game, the Spurs were in control. And y'all don't understand how in control they were. When I say in control, I mean in total control from the beginning of the game. Big Cat got 2 quick fouls. First quarter, he sat down for a while. He put old garbage Mitchell Robinson in there. Then they put some other guy with cornrows in after Mitchell Robinson was having problems. I was like, man, they digging in the crates now, but they digging in the crates. Spurs still in control. But man, when he got to that second half, it showed, y'all, the youth, inexperience. All of that showed. It showed. Because they had a 27-point lead at one point in time.
0: I wasn't watching. I didn't watch any of the game. I was upstairs. And Chris and JJ were downstairs watching it. At one point, Chris came upstairs and I was like, what's the score of the game? He said, oh man, this was over.
1: Yeah.
0: They're up like 30. I said, who? Spurs. I said, okay, cool.
1: Yeah.
0: Get to work this morning and turn on ESPN. I said, how'd the Knicks win? What happened?
1: Bad second half play by the Spurs.
0: A total meltdown, apparently.
1: A total meltdown. You're up big. Why are you coming out in the second half still running and gunning? Jacking up Trey. But see, they had a good first half shooting. They were shooting that ball first half.
0: Mm-hmm.
1: They were knocking them threes down.
0: Mm-hmm.
1: Came out in the second half still happy, I guess. Weren't hitting as many, though. Just running and gunning. And them Knicks just chopping away. And 2 very important plays. Roxy has seen them already. She's seen them.
0: We're here watching the highlights.
1: 2 very important plays at 1:47. The Spurs were up by 1. And Wimby goes to the line for 2 free throws. He misses both, y'all. At 1:47 left. Still going on. Still play, still going. You know, they're going back and forth.
0: Mm-hmm.
1: Then the Spurs are up by 1, guys. With 16 seconds left, De'Aaron Fox gets a steal. And instead of De'Aaron pulling that ball out and just letting the Knicks foul him and him go to the line for 2 free throws, he was caught up in the moment. He went for the layup. In the press conference, he said he thought he could outrun OG Anunoby. I'm like, why? He's just as athletic as you and he's taller. And his arms are longer and everything. Why? All you had to do was pull it out. That was IQ right there. That's basketball IQ.
0: OG blocked the hell out of that shot.
1: That's IQ right there, knowing the game situation. He went up for that layup and got blocked. New York came down, put up a shot, misses it. OG comes down the middle, tip. 107-106.
0: OG is the man right now. You hear
1: OG's
0: me?
1: OG's the man. Oh, his name is really...
0: OG?
1: Hey, his name is really panning out right now. OG's name is... Hey, OG?
0: OG is the man right now.
1: Very marketable right now with that name OG there, buddy.
0: My goodness, he's the man right now. I'm going for the Spurs. I'm not going for the Knicks. But Drake, I can imagine everybody who was in Madison Square Garden last night... That's like a top 5 experience in their whole life.
1: Yes.
0: To be there. At game 4 as a Knicks fan when the Knicks come back from down 27.
1: Yeah. To win. Last few seconds of the game with a tip in.
0: What? Like I cannot. I could feel the energy through the screen watching the highlights. I'm going to tell you what.
1: Man.
0: They're giving us some good games now.
1: They are.
0: I know the NBA is licking its chops like, hell yeah.
1: Up the prices. Hey, yo.
0: The NBA like, hell yeah.
1: Up the prices, man. The NBA is loving it.
0: Oh, loving every bit of it. You hear me?
1: Hey, yo.
0: They say like, they've had the largest audience since the Jordan era.
1: Yeah. Yeah. Yeah. The Knicks haven't been in the finals, Rock, since 73.
0: Dang, you're right.
1: Watch this, though, Rock. I do want to add this.
0: What you want to add?
1: Last night, a lot of people bet. A lot of people placed a bet. Mm-hmm. A lot of people did. Guess what they placed a bet on?
0: What?
1: Wimby to score 25 or more. Wimby ended the game with 24 points. At 147, what did he do, Rock? He missed how many free throws?
0: Two.
1: Investigation.
0: Oh, here we go. Investigation. Here y'all go.
2: Investigation.
0: Here y'all go.
2: Oh, Vegas is everywhere, baby.
0: Now you want to
2: investigation. Vegas is everywhere, baby.
0: Ain't no investigation. He just got up there and bricked.
1: He bricked it. He missed both of them.
0: No ice in his veins.
1: Hey, Roxy won't let me say the team is all youthful, y'all. When De'Aaron didn't pull it out, I say they're youthful, Rock. They're youth.
0: No, the team is young.
1: Like, De'Aaron Fox is 28, and that's their veteran.
0: The team is young.
1: Like, they young.
0: But De'Aaron Fox know better than that, though.
1: Yeah, De'Aaron should have known better.
0: De'Aaron been in the league a minute.
1: Pull that ball out, De'Aaron.
0: Let's be clear. De'Aaron is not as young as the other ones.
1: He's 28. He's been there for a minute. He done had some
0: De'Aaron
1: good.
0: De'Aaron been in the league.
1: Yeah, yeah.
0: So his was just a lapse of judgment. He can't blame that on you.
1: He's seen NBA woes and building a team up because he helped build up those Sacramento Kings before he got to Spurs.
0: Exactly.
1: Yeah, so.
0: So he can't use that.
1: Yeah. We can't use that for De'Aaron.
0: No.
1: But Wimby, missing those two free throws.
0: Correct.
1: Vegas had nothing to do with it.
0: I don't think so.
1: Okay. Just saying. He had 24.
0: I don't think
1: a lot
0: so.
1: Of bet, he had 25 more.
0: I think Wimby cares way too much.
1: He does.
0: He like he really wants to
1: he
0: win.
1: He really does.
0: So.
1: Hey, y'all, and in pure New York fan fashion, they met them Spurs at the hotel. I showed Roxy the video. Boy, they done egged Wimby. An egg came out of nowhere, popped Wimby upside the head when he was walking into the hotel.
0: It did.
1: And I said to myself, I said, even the powers that be of New York, they're like, yeah, man, go ahead, get right. they don't give a darn about protecting them Spurs players. Like, yeah, man, get out of here, man.
0: Like, why are y'all walking them through the front?
1: Like, what's
0: up? There's another way for them to get in that building. Y'all going to have to go a different way. Like, these fans are out of control.
1: Like, y'all should have had, like, a decoy bus leave the stadium.
0: And you know what? The owner's not making it any better. The owner of the Knicks. Like, because you know they canceled the watch party.
1: Again?
0: Yeah, they canceled it again. But apparently the owner of the Knicks and the city council is having some kind of little spat.
1: Oh, they beefing.
0: Yeah, they having a little spat beefing. Because the owner of the Knicks, James, mm-hmm. James Dolan,
1: uh-huh.
0: He said that the city is trying to put a cap on how many people they can have at 1,000. He's like, he don't feel like that's fair because 1,000 is not enough. But city council is like, excuse me, the permit you applied for is for 1,000 people.
1: Mm.
0: So they actually applied for like 500, for a permit for 500 to 999 people.
1: Okay.
0: So the city is like, we approve what you asked for.
1: Mm. But James over there like, hey.
0: James like, no, we damn in the finals, what we baby. Asked for.
1: Since 73, we on top now. What you going to do? What's up? Flexing, son.
0: Damn what we asked for. We need to amend that right now. Yeah. Hey, Knicks, is it too late for me to jump over there with y'all?
1: Yes, you're not.
0: Oh.
1: Oh, so you cool with Egg and Wimby like that? Huh? You cool with how they doing?
0: I'm kidding. I'm going to stay down with the Spurs. It's not over till it's over.
1: They won last night, and a fan outside still put a cop to sleep. I saw the video.
0: Oh, my gosh. The Why? Fans are out of control.
1: Why? You won the game.
0: Y'all are out of control.
1: Why?
0: 102, good morning.
3: Good morning.
0: What's up,
3: boo? I'm a diehard New Yorker, and let me tell you, I was the only one at Danville with a Brunson jersey on, sitting there looking stupid first half, but I wrecked. And I'm going to tell you, I told the man, I said, watch halftime.

0: time. They're going to get a lecture, and they're coming back to whoop. And what they do? They whoop. Y'all can't sleep on us New Yorkers. Don't do it. Don't try. So no Roxy. Stay where you at. Stay right over there with your little one. And be happy.
1: Don't nobody want to be over there with y'all little dirty fans. y'all little dirty fans. Y'all some old mean no dirty fans.
0: First of all, no class.
2: And how you gonna call up here trying to talk junk now? 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
1: You left. You don't live up there no more. No. You know what? Wherever you was at in Danville, they should have jumped you and ripped your jersey off.
2: We don't condone that type of behavior.
1: Only in New York do they do that.
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0: 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It's the best of the DR, right here on 102 Jams.
1: What's on your mind this morning? Huh? That's what we're talking about all morning long right here on 102 Jams. Good morning. It's Free Fall Friday with Drink on the Rocks Morning Show. You're listening at 6:45, and today is the day where you control the radio all morning long, okay? We literally talk about whatever it is you want to talk about. All you have to do is give us a call. It's real, real simple. 336-974-0102 is the number. Good morning.
2: Good morning. How y'all doing?
1: Doing good. What's up?
2: For one, happy birthday, Drake.
0: Hey, appreciate that.
2: All right. And for two, I would love to issue a bright and early slap.
0: Come on.
1: Who you slapping already?
2: The couple's court. I saved it for this day.
1: Couple's court. Oh, let me think. Yeah. Hold on.
2: It was about the guy getting her the gym membership.
1: Oh, okay. Drink, you weren't here Monday.
0: No, I was not.
1: Okay, I have to catch Drink up on the couple's court. So, essentially, a chick wrote in. Mm-hmm. She said her husband came in one day and said, "I got a surprise for you, boo." The surprise was a gym membership.
0: Oh, wow.
1: And she was like, okay, this is weird. I haven't said anything about wanting to join a gym. Haven't said anything about working out. She asked him, like, do you have a problem with my body and how I'm looking? And he was like, no, love everything about you. And she's like, so what's a gym membership? This is like totally unprovoked and out of nowhere. Mm-hmm. He's like, well, you know, you're always complaining about your body, so I thought I'd help you out. And she was asking, you know, she felt some type of way about it. Mm-hmm. Asked him to apologize.
2: Yeah.
1: He did apologize, but she was like, you know, his apology wasn't sincere because he really didn't feel like he did anything wrong. Mm. And so she's like, you know, am I overreacting, or, you know, is he trying to gaslight me? Did he actually do something wrong?
0: Mm.
1: All right. So what'd you want to say about it?
2: So she got mad about the gym membership, right? You know, which is, you know, understandable. But at the same time, if he was to get her a quote unquote certificate to Dr. Miami, she wouldn't say nothing. She would tell all her girls.
1: That's an assumption, sir. That's an assumption. That's an assumption.
2: No.
1: You don't know that. You don't know her, and you don't know that.
2: I'm sure she would be okay with it. She'll be a whole lot more.
1: You can't
2: okay
1: be
2: with
1: sure.
2: That.
1: You can't be sure about that, sir. You don't know her. That's an assumption.
2: If you was to message her, she would probably say yes.
1: More assumptions, but go ahead.
2: You're missing
1: the part where you can't say that because you don't know that.
2: I'm sure.
0: These are just assumptions.
2: Sure.
0: Have a good one, bro. These are just assumptions. Just when I thought I could think about them. Yeah.
1: Bro went from one assumption to another assumption to another assumption. I'm like, but that's still an assumption. But no, but now what you're still saying is still an assumption.
0: Yeah.
1: He was missing it.

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Yo, I don't know what to do, I don't know what to tell him. Sell the whole thing, I ain't need out of skillet. I don't know what to do, I don't know what to tell him. Sell the whole thing, I ain't need out of skillet.

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That's just how I do the sauce and the spill. These know how I pop it for

0: See, this is why I stay out of couples' business. Ever since I intervened when my homegirl was getting into it with her boyfriend and he punched me in my shoulder.
1: Yeah, we, I remember
0: and
1: that.
0: She turned on me.
1: Hey, listen.
0: I learned that lesson in my early 20s.
1: My girl Roxy learned that at a young age.
0: I learned to stay out of it and mind my business.
1: She tried to intervene in a domestic situation. And you know what happened?
0: I got punched in my shoulder.
1: Not only did her shoulder get punched, but after her shoulder got punched, her girl turned and like, yeah, well, you need to be out. What you doing anyway?
0: Fact. My homegirl turned to me, asked me why I was jumping in it.
1: Now she got a bruised shoulder and hurt feelings.
0: And I'm jumping in it for you. I learned then to stay out of couple's business.
1: My boy took it easy, punched you in that shoulder.
0: And that is exactly why when I saw this Big Tigger Alicia stuff,
1: what's going on?
0: I said, child, I don't know what's happening.
1: Yeah, ain't none of my business.
0: I don't know what's happening. That girl didn't say enough for me to make any type of conclusions. I'm going to just see how it all plays out. Now, she trying to gaslight all of us.
1: She is. She can't make a deal with something else?
0: Yes, child. So, if you missed it, Big Tigger's wife, Alicia Brown, a couple days ago, she puts up a video of herself crying and her eyes busted. It looked like she got some stitches.
1: Yeah, she had a seat.
0: It looks like a pretty horrific injury to her eye.
1: She had at least about 15 stitches up there now. It looked like a lot.
0: In the caption, she says, and this isn't the caption verbatim, but she says something like, ask my husband what happened to my eye.
1: Mm-hmm.
0: So from there, people start making all type of assumptions about what happened.
1: Yeah, so what
0: because
1: is?
0: Not only did she say, ask her husband what happened to her eye, she also accused him of having an affair with his co-host, Francesca.
1: Dang.
0: Now, Francesca came out and said, that's a straight up lie. She ain't never had an affair with no married man.
1: Messing up the money.
0: Now, Alicia Brown yesterday releases a statement, and this is what her statement says, Drank.
1: What does it say, Rob?
0: She said, I want to be clear. I have never called my husband an abuser. Social media has drawn its own conclusions from information that was shared, but those conclusions are not statements I have made. I respect the legal process and believe law enforcement should be allowed to do its job without interference from anyone, including me.
1: What in the world?
0: Alicia, get the hell out of our face.
1: Wow.
0: Don't come back to social media again posting nothing. Don't you dare try to gaslight the whole world. You know what you did.
1: You know what you did.
0: And if that man didn't abuse you, you dirty as hell for doing what you did.
1: Very dirty.
0: How you gonna release a statement, talk about, well, I never said, why you told us to ask that man what happened to your eye?
1: Teach
0: you
1: his own.
0: Knew what conclusions were going to be made when you said that.
1: Teach his own, but I couldn't be with somebody after that.
0: What the heck? I couldn't either.
1: No, I wouldn't.
0: We've known Tigger for over 30 years. We ain't never heard a bad thing about Tigger until this.
1: Until this. True.
0: That man has built a solid career over 3 decades. And then here you come along playing these manipulating ass games.
1: Yeah.
0: You knew what people were going to assume when you wrote that.
1: You knew. You knew. And then you accused him of having an affair with his co-host.
0: Yes.
1: Man.
0: And that's a shame. And then she gonna come back talk about these aren't statements I've made. Girl, if you don't get the hell out of all our face and don't say nothing else to us.
1: And then instead of you saying that, you need to say what did happen to your eye then. Say what did happen to your eye.
0: Fact. Clear the man's name then.
1: Dang. I was about to bring up an incident with you that I think you forgot about. Remember when Lotto said that somebody said something did about the verse?
0: Mm.
1: And then she never came out and said who actually.
0: Never cleared nobody's name.
1: Never cleared nobody's name.
0: Never cleared nobody's name.
1: Never cleared nobody's name.
0: That was Lotto's first album. Yeah. She said one of the dudes that was on her album didn't want to clear the feature because she wouldn't sleep with him. And it was only like 5 dudes on the album. So everybody was trying to figure out who it was.
1: And she never cleared nobody's
0: name.
1: She
0: never said who it was.
1: But it did go away. Until I just said that.
0: This is a shame.
1: Yeah. So what did happen to your eye, lady?
0: So, Tigger also released a statement. He said, over the past several days, there has been significant public discussion and speculation regarding my personal life. I understand this can happen when you're a public figure, and I appreciate the support and concern that so many people have shown. I want to say categorically that all the allegations and accusations that have been circulating are false. Additionally, it's important to clarify that Francesca and I have never been anything more than friends and respected colleagues. I'd like to apologize to her for the impact of these last few days. Out of respect for everyone involved, I ask for grace, privacy, and restraint as my family navigates this difficult moment.
1: Mm-hmm.
0: He goes on to say a couple other things. But yeah, Alicia, you ought to be a damn ashamed of yourself.
1: Yeah. Still good of him, you know, even protecting his family and protecting his wife still, like not saying nothing bad about her or nothing, just saying, give me some peace so we can, so as we navigate this as a family.
0: Like, not only did you throw Tigger under the bus, you threw Francesca ass under the bus too.
1: Mm-hmm. To receive backlash.
0: Like, what is wrong?

0: with you.
1: Man.
0: And this is why, back to my original statement, this is why. Don't involve myself in these type of matters.
1: I like how Tigger played that. But I heard it in there, Tigger. Give me time and grace to navigate this with my family. Give me time to get me a lawyer. Get my affairs
0: draw
1: in order.
0: Draw up them papers.
1: Get my affairs in order. Because how you done this to me?

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1: Order.
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102 Gems. I'm in here real quick getting you through your midday on this Saturday. 10 to 2 is me and you. The Midday Tea with Maya B. Good morning. 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

I can't hide it. Pretty Ricky dusted B2K in that versus. Really, Pleasure P won the versus for me. I was so entertained. 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

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Somebody tell them people Mr. Hem is here. Whoa, whoa, whoa, whoa, whoa. 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

0: 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Somebody tell them people Mr. Hem is here.
1: Whoa, whoa, whoa, whoa, whoa, whoa.
0: Mr. Hem is here.
1: Whoa, whoa, whoa, whoa, whoa, whoa.
0: Mr. Hem.
2: Kill the K.

0: For all my people who don't eat pork, this one's for you.
1: Yeah, man, come on.
0: Pork chop sandwich on your jams.
1: It's me down my knees. 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Yeah. 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Not check the scope, but I knew I was destined to win. It's a whole bunch of losses I took on the chin. I just had to remember that just how it is. That's just how I go. Lil' bro facing 20, he 20 years old. I'm 25, I done beat up the road. Went from New York to Texas and all the way home. Hey, I'm from the country. We put hot sauce on

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I hate when they act throw it off. That boy wanna crash and it's down a one way. Born from that dirty south for real. We'll set the off on a Monday. But we'll set the off on a Wednesday. I told my dog that he more like a brother to me.

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Plus, he getting shit in from Cali, so he paying shipping and handling. I talked to some people, they told me he probably could blow it. 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I don't give a about the industry. 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

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Atlanta was the mecca, building railroads and trains. 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The settlers was using town folk to make them richer. Fast forward 2024, you got the same agenda. You run to Atlanta when you need a check.

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The real me, July 10th. 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

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Somebody tell them people Mr. Him is here. 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

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Big Master P vibe, no limit. 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Somebody tell them people Mr. Hem is here.

0: Put me in a place on the map, cause I'm him. 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Ballin' hard on another hemisphere. Somebody tell them people Mr. Hem is here.
1: Whoa, whoa, whoa, whoa, whoa, whoa.
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Mobbing, ain't it? That boy Terrion Arnold has been charged with 4 counts of kidnapping, 4 counts of armed robbery, and police identified him as the primary conspirator in alleged robbery. And they said it was a revenge robbery, but guess what? The folks that he kidnapped was not the ones that robbed him. He facing life in prison.

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40 with such shebang. 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

Monday morning, my jamly drink on the rocks got tickets for you to go see that boy Don Toliver, huh? Nitrous Octane is coming into the city August 24th. If you want to be in the damn building, get that ass up. 6 a.m. to 10 a.m. Drink on the rocks. 102 Jams only, baby.

Big shout out to my dog Sporty Odie, man, down there in the QC. 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
1: The grapevine. 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

My boy Ice Cube got right back to work on the third installment. Him and Nia Long, they coming for the third part of the Are We There Yet series, and it's called Are We Done Yet? And damn it, are you? Okay, the kids got to be in what, college by now, older than that. But I'm going to watch. I ain't going to hold you. I'm going to watch. 102 Jams.

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What am I now possessed? How do I feel to refresh? 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Haven't decided just yet. Yeah. 40, what's up, shebang? All of my ops, they dance. Please don't put me to the test. They tryna get back on the net. I'm tryna get back in the flesh. Yeah.

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And the rest was a verse, and the verse was a rap. 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Keep my number in case of emergencies. If you prefer, then we can sure run it back.

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0: They should have put me on a remix. Deron Juan, Big Homie Block Party. I'll be right back. Oh, and you know what? You are 10, ladies. Believe that.
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Grammys. Oh, that's one of the probably the biggest award. Burning Blue, Mariah the Scientist, Chains and Whips, Clips and Kendrick Lamar, Chanel, Tyler, Folded by Kehlani, Bruno Mars, I Just Might, and Rain Dance by Dave and Tim's. Come on, people. Kehlani is going to win the Viewer's Choice Award. That's

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Making them play, stacking that pay. 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AMG, switch lanes, oh. Never been a vote or lame, oh. Never switched up on the gang, oh. 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I ain't in your beats and you ain't in mine, hit her. Yeah, we both outside, that's my type, but hit her.

TB in heels. 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Strip club stunt, I'ma stunt hard. 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He missed the get it done. I'm Mrs. One of One. Fall in love every time we link. He got me sprung.com. 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Yeah, we both outside. 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
6: 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He is not friendly.

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1: Yeah. Ride with the mob. Hum do Allah. Check in with me and do your job. Ferg is the name. Bimbola did the chain. Tono for the watch. Prezi playing.

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